0: Deutschland.
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0: Oldschool. The Club. Nightwags.
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0: I leave, brush my teeth with a bottle of Jack. 'Cause when I leave for the night, I ain't coming.

You ain't me no license. Live out your struggles in the back in the past tense. You got a pretty body, pretty face. I like to see what it's like when you're dancing. 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